Lord, may these songs help remind us to be kind to others, especially those who are struggling. 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

Lord, may these songs remind us that our greatest need is not our own success, but your presence in our lives. 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

Sure hoping that as you're homesick for heaven, you're thinking about unsaved friends and neighbors and coworkers who you'd love to see be with you in heaven. Well, that's kind of the point of the podcast, Be Their Neighbor. These are conversations, 2 minutes long, that's it, about how you and I can more effectively share Jesus with our neighbors, coworkers, relatives, all who need Jesus. 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Here's Casting Crowns.

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0: 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Oh, every Ebenezer points to where my help comes from.
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That is Lauren Daigle, come alive, dry bones, here on Sunday Praise on Moody Radio. Good morning, my friend. It's John Hammer. Here's the thing. You can't break someone who gets their joy and their strength and their peace from the Lord. It's just impossible. Because God is with us every step of the way.

0: you. I'll tell the whole world about you. I'm unashamed.
1: That is Matthew West with Unashamed here on Sunday Praise on Moody Radio. What if you and I turned every worry into an opportunity to trust God deeper? Here's the thing. Prayer wins battles.

That's Consumed by Fire, first things first, here on Sunday Praise. Good morning, it's John Hemmer. As we are together right now, this morning, this very second, think about what you're going through in your life. Think about how you feel. Now apply this to all that. Check this out. God knows the right time, the right place, the right person, and the right answer to all of your problems. You can trust him. He's got this. He's

It's Casting Crowns, All Because of Mercy, here on Sunday Praise. To kind of take that song one step further, let's never, ever, ever forget how far God has brought us. I mean, you look back to all the things that He's carried us through, that He's led us through, to where we are right now. God is good all the time.

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Praise and worship music from Ben Fuller. Scott here, and Torrin Wells says, sorry if I missed your call. Phil stole my phone. And Torrin posted a video of himself and Phil Wickham singing a song together on selfie mode. Here is Phil Wickham. This is Our God.

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Gateway Worship, praise and worship music for your Sunday. Scott here. I did not know this, but this weekend, the nonprofit organization Bibles for the World organized a record-breaking evangelistic event called Go Day. This was yesterday, coincides with Memorial Day and Pentecost weekend. The initiative aimed to distribute more than 1.4 million copies of the Gospel of John, making it the largest single-day provision of Scripture.

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Everybody's got that hurt, they wish that never happened. Everybody's got that pain, they wish they could undo. But wounds become scars, and scars become stories. And when it comes to the story.

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1: Lord, we confess that we often try to control what you can only manage. As we sing this next song, help us to let go and trust in your timing and will. 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